0: fascinating. Lone is a different mode. Anything goes, and now we are on the road. Coach it us alone, now we pumping up
1: Clone.
0: You know, see the thing, alone is a different mode. Anything goes, and now we are on the road. Coach it us alone.

stepson when he's loaded, has a gun. 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You need a map to find your one. Now I do you suppose you must approach the throne with its backup.

said, son, you ever been to Vegas? I said, no. He said, that's where we're gonna go. You need a change of pace. When we hit the strip with all the wedding chapels and the neon signs, he said, I left my wallet in El Segundo and proceeded to take

his little monkey fingers through the yellow pages, called up escort services and ordered some okey-doke. 40 minutes later,